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4: 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Unfortunately, I'm not in the studio tonight, but I hope you enjoyed the first set. I'm going to keep this party going right here on Radio Western.

0: 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It's Jonathan Whitford here. 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
4: Oh, yeah. DJ Black, Dynamite, bringing all that old-school R&B and rap with a little bit of Motown. I do that every Saturday from 8 to 10 p.m. I'm not in the studio live tonight, but I'm hoping you're enjoying the show. 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
4: The following is intended for mature audiences and contains adult content, graphic language, graphic violence, and strong sexual content. Discretion is advised. 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

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And of course, you can find us on the internet as well over on Mixcloud. I'm DJ Hollywood. This is Break North Radio. And like we do every single week, we're going to start off the show by thanking you, the listener, for taking the time to tune in. I know there's lots of other places that you can go to get your musical fix. So again, thank you for coming over here and checking out Break North Radio. Tonight we are at episode 464. We got lots of brand new hip hop coming up, and we will get into that in about 30 minutes. We got lots of classics, lots of throwbacks, you know, that golden era hip hop that you've come to expect from Break North Radio. And of course, we can't forget the one and only Crucial. He'll be here in about 1 hour's time with his latest flavor of the week. So that's the plan tonight. We got lots of brand new hip-hop, lots of classics, lots of throwbacks, lots of golden era hip-hop, and of course Crucial in the mix as well with flavor of the week. So let's get into the music. Once again, I'm DJ Hollywood. This is Break North Radio. We're going to shout out DJ Rez. We're going to shout out Crucial. We'll shout out DJ Cynic 57. We'll shout out C-Doc. We'll shout out DJ M-Rock. We'll shout out Flatline over to Hip Hop Gods. We'll shout out DJ Black Dynamite. And we'll shout out DJ Jive Supreme as well. Let's get into it. Break North Radio.

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Break North Korea, the sounds of Boogie Down Productions. You also heard some Organized Confusion, M.O.P., some Dead Prez, some Onyx, some Hood Rats. We got to give you a quick commercial break, but on the other side, we got about 30 minutes of brand new hip-hop coming your way, so don't go anywhere. Sit tight. We'll be right back.

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We're going to keep it going with brand new hip-hop up until the next commercial break. 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
2: 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Face off. Oh yeah, I'm supposed to come in by now, right? How about? 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

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Brand new RJ Payne. Brand new Czarface and Frankie Pulitzer. One more brand new track. Let's get into some Andy Cooper and DJ Robert Smith. 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

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And of course, you can find us over on Mixcloud as well. We're officially at the halfway point of tonight's episode, but don't go anywhere just yet. Episode 464, we still have one more hour left to go. We got the homie Crucial on standby, and he'll be here in a minute or two with his latest flavor of the week. But before we get to that, quick reminder, if you're on Instagram, make sure to give Break North Radio a follow. You can find our full broadcast schedule of where we are throughout the week. We also post the playlist to every single show on our Instagram page. 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And don't forget to follow Crucial's Corner as well. 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A lot of the brand new hip-hop that I do play is from artist submissions, so it does work. 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All right, let's hand the reins. Let's hand it over to Crucial, who's sitting in Burlington, Ontario, Canada, a.k.a. Burbington, with his latest flavor of the week. Once again, I'm DJ Hollywood, and this is Break North Radio.

0: What up, Hollywood? Crucial here with volume 94 of Flavor of the Week. Well, this week, as per usual, I'm sipping on something. And that'll be a breakaway IPA from a local brewer by the name of Fixed Gear. And they're out of Guelph. And this beer is quite tasty. So I'd recommend it. That's Breakaway IPA. Hollywood, what are you sipping on?
1: What up, Crucial? I'm just sipping on a rum and Coke Zero.
0: All right. Interesting enough. Enjoy.
1: Oh, trust me, I am.
0: So this week, I was all over the place in terms of music. And didn't really know where to go for a flavor of the week. But I found myself again looking at my massive CD collection. Of course, I've got records and tapes too, but got a lot of CDs that were staring at me. And I got to thinking about some of the things I've been checking this week. Scarface appeared on a Red Bull freestyle, and that got me thinking about all the Scarface tracks and Scarface albums and Ghetto Boys albums that I really liked. And I gravitated towards

probably my favorite Scarface album, which is called The Fix. Going back to 2002, and the track that really stood out this week, at least, was a track he did with Nas called In Between Us. So that is what I'm putting forth this week. Pretty sure Break North Radio listeners will enjoy it. Let's let Scarface and Nas take it from here. I mean, come on. How can you go wrong with those two? Right? I'm Crucial.

0: The voters of the world keep supporting me, and I promise to take you very far. Other leaders better not upset me, or I'll send a million troops to die at war. To all you Republicans that helped me win, I sincerely like to thank you. Cause now I got the world swinging from my nuts, and damn, it feels good to be a gangster.
1: Break North Reed, the sounds of the Ghetto Boys. Damn, it feels good to be a gangster. Before that, we got into a track from their Big Mike era, Crooked Officer. Two Ghetto Boys tracks, no Willie D in either of them. So let's get into a Willie D solo track. Break North Radio.
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0: Break North Radio. The sounds of Willie D. Put the fucking gun away from his album Controversy. We're going to follow that up with another Ghetto Boy solo track, this time from Bushwick Bill. Break North Radio.
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I made it, but don't try this at your home. Learn from my mistakes. Kick the beat in, Beatle.

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3: 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What's up, y'all? This is Raz Kaz, and you're listening to Break North Radio with my homie, DJ Hollywood, London, Ontario, Canada. 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

0: not been very kind to each other during our time on this planet. 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

0: 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We out.
1: We out. We out. 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

신압으로 means a change so gradual that you'll only notice it in hindsight. Why not slowly but surely fall in love with Korean music? From classic folk and 90s ballads to the birth of K-pop

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0: Western was...
1: Western, the, yeah. Because okay, like, Western was the name of the university that I went to, the University of Western Ontario. Yes!
0: No one's sure ever heard of that in their lifetime. No. Not you, Western Ontario.
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just one second guy. 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

ashes, remembering the last warmth of thick, red, golden matter, making its way down the ice cone, melting everything it touches, bringing movement to all the joints, petrified and left behind. Slow-moving magma glowing again on the inside, ready to shower all surroundings and gifts that keep on giving. When you appear, the sun becomes the moon, still bright but more calm, like a spotlight. 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

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You are graceful and gracious. You are a slew of loose dictations. You are a pebble on the sidewalk.

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1: 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Is that Western? Western? Is that Western?
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afternoon. I'm Fred Smith, host of Hardcore Country here on Radio Western. I'll be spinning the tunes here for the next 2 hours. 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I don't know when it's expected to be fixed yet. 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The shows are still being archived, but they can't be downloaded from the webpage, obviously. So if there's a particular show that you want, email the station at someone@radiowestern.ca, and they should send it to you. As usual, tonight's playlist is posted on my Facebook page and Hardcore Country's Facebook page with Facebook links to the artist. Start off as usual with the concert calendar. Brandon Flowers was the most popular frontman of the New Wave Revival, which swept through America and England during the early 2000s. As frontman of the Killers, he helped popularize a genre that hadn't been fashionable for nearly two decades. His new album is Thrasher, come out on Island Records on August 21st. We're going to hear a track off it, Paradise. Thursday, September the 24th, tomorrow night, he's going to be at History, the club in Toronto. And then we got a 23-year-old country gospel singing star touring Canada for the second time, I believe. It's his first gig here on this trip. His name is Owen Mack. How Beautiful Heaven Must Be is the album I'm going to play a track from, Church in the Wildwood, the old country classic song, on Friday, September the 25th at 7 p.m., along with the Canadian Country Show Band. He's going to be playing at Purple Hill Country Hall in Thorndale, just a little bit west and north of here. Then Will Gillespie is a singer, songwriter, musician, and entertainer from Hamilton, who's now based in Oshawa. He's the classic Canadian finger-picking folk troubadour with an expansive and eclectic repertoire of unique and original songs, from whimsy ditties to foot-stomping rockers to heartbreaking ballads, exploring folk rock, jazz, blues,

Then finish off with Stephen Ingram, a singer-songwriter, music director, multi-instrumentalist, stage actor and director based in London. Silly Things is his second album. It's being released September 25th. We're going to hear a track off at Sour Candy. On Saturday, September the 26th at 7:30 p.m., he's playing at XUUX Artist Studio, 455 Horton Street here in London. His music is drawn from pop, folk, rock, country, R&B, and musical theater. And he puts the subject matter and may first and then finds the genre later on. The song outlines all the lessons he learned from navigating in his 20s and all the things that he hoped to bring into his 30s. And above all, it's a love song for his wife, who has been there for it all. But first up, we're going to start off with Brandon Flowers with Paradise on Hardcore Country.

We just heard Stephen Ingram, who's going to be playing this Saturday at XUUX Artist Studio on Horton Street. Then we've got coming up a staunch adherent of old-style honky-tonk and Bakersfield country. Dale Watson has positioned himself as a tattooed, stubbornly independent outsider, only interested in recording authentic country music. He's also the father of Ameripolitan music. From that Unwanted album, we're going to play a track, Never Mind the Broken Spoke. And then we've got India Ramey, part honky-tonk, part Black Sabbath, according to Rolling Stone. India Ramey blazes a trail from spaghetti western landscapes to wood-floored honky-tonks to the Appalachian foothills. Villain Era is the title of her latest album, come out May 8th. We're going to track off at Crying in My Lingerie. On Sunday, September the 27th, they're going to be at the Horseshoe Tavern in Toronto at 7 p.m. Monday, September 28th at 8 p.m., they're going to be at the Capitol 33 Theater in Delhi. And then Tuesday, September 29th at 7 p.m., they're going to be at the Sportsman's Tavern in Buffalo, just across the bridge. And then we got the Universal Bubble reaches new heights with the added accelerant of producer Tyler Childers. Childers and his band convened to a makeshift home studio in the Bywater District of New Orleans to cut 17 tracks that expand Willie Carlisle's sonic scrapbook and captures the off-kilter characters living in his songs. The Universal Bubble is the title of Willie's new album. A track we're going to play is one of the singles off it, Marlboro Vanessa. The album's not out till November the 8th or 6th. On Monday, September the 28th at 8 p.m., he's going to be playing with Willie Mathevini at the Arc in Ann Arbor, which isn't too far past Detroit. But first up, we got Dale Watson with Never Mind the Broken Spoke on Hardcore Country.

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3: Have two more concerts to let you know about before we get into some new releases. We've got a doom, experimental, noise, psychedelic folk duo from London. Willow Switch is their name. I'm playing a single they brought out in 2023 on Bandcamp called Bantui. Tuesday, September the 29th at 12:15 p.m. Tunes at noon. They're going to be playing in the Southern Lounge at the Olean Hall out Dundas Street. Then we got a single composer and actor, Lyle Lovett, has broadened the definition of American music in a career that spans 14 albums. Coupled with his gift to storytelling, the Texas-based musician fuses elements of country, swing, jazz, folk, gospel, and blues in a convention-defying manner that breaks down barriers. The 12th of June is the latest album he brought out back in 2022. We're going to hear the title track, The 12th of June. On Tuesday, September the 29th, he's going to be playing with his small, large band at 7 p.m. at Canada Life Place, London here. And then the next night, Wednesday, September 30th at 7 p.m., he's at the Queen Elizabeth Theatre in Toronto. And then we'll get into new releases. We've got a former union organizer based in New York, songwriter and producer, George Mann, interprets labor and people's history in his concerts. He has produced albums featuring such folk music legends as Pete Seeger, Utah Phillips, and Tom Paxton. This album he recorded with Shai Khan, the 80-year-old protest singer, some of the songs that he did. Anyway, the album's called Mayday. It came out June 30th. We're going to hear In the Heart of the Country. Shai has done a lot of writing with other artists. But writing with others has been a challenge for George, one he has rarely undertaken. For this song, Shai Khan knocked off a verse and chorus, and then George took it and ran, creating a moving song for the growing resistance with lovely harmonies by Beyonce, Gilliam, and Rick DePackel that give the song a haunting sound. Song is called In the Heart of the Country. And then we'll finish up with the Grievous Angels. They're a soundtrack of the Blue Collar North, led by Charlie Angus, a Canadian journalist, musician, and politician who served as Member of Parliament for Timmins and James Bay from 2004 to 2025 as a member of the New Democratic Party. Brought a single just came out August 20th, called In the Time of Monsters. But first up, we're going to play Willow Swift with Bantui on Hardcore Country.

There are buses bound for Mexico, racing across the land. But up in Minneapolis, it didn't go as planned. Well, they tried to take the city with a wartime show of force. Though the people knew the ice schools were the ones breaking the laws. But this gang of thugs and bullies

We just heard In a Time of Monsters by Charlie Angus's band Grievous Angels. Got one more new release to play before we get to the Earshot National Folk Blues Chart. It's a Los Angeles singer-songwriter, Paula Fong, commands attention the moment she takes the stage. She pairs pure tone clarity with a soulful power that defies her small stature. Her sound traverses the full landscape of roots music, from stark Gillian Welch-style acoustic to country swing to rockin' singer-songwriter. The initial single is a really interesting take on the Byrds' classic Turn, Turn, Turn song. The album is called A Bird on the Wing. It's scheduled for release on October the 2nd. And as I mentioned, the single is the cover of the Byrds' Turn, Turn, Turn. Then the Earshot National Folk Roots Blues Chart. We got a Montreal-born and Nashville-based Grammy, Juno, Americana, and Folk Award winner artist, actor, author, songwriter, producer, human rights advocate, and survivor and mother. Allison Russell's In the Hour of Chaos is number two on the chart. The track we're going to hear is Searchlight, featuring Cassius Culpepper. But first up, we've got Paula Fong with Turn, Turn, Turn on Hardcore Country.

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5: We're going to carry on with music from the Earshot Folk Roots Blues Chart. From the National Folk Roots Blues Chart, we've got an artist that was born and raised in Calgary. Bella White developed a deep affinity for Appalachian folk, country, and bluegrass at an early age as she moved across North America. Living in Vancouver, Boston, and New Orleans, she honed a sophisticated sound that blends traditional bluegrass and Appalachian roots with modern Americana. A Sign in the Weather is the album. It's number 3 on the chart. We're going to hear Without Making a Sound. Then we got the Canadian singer's refreshing take on classic country has been lovingly crafted with an obvious affection for its golden age without ever succumbing to nostalgic fetishism. Like Charlie Crockett, they make the kind of music that's keeping the very heart of country beating. That's according to Holler Country UK. They're talking about Bobby Dove's album, Fortune Teller, number 6 on the chart. We're going to hear Did I Speak Too Soon, featuring Jim Lauderdale, recorded in Nashville. And Bobby is attending their first Americana Fest in Nashville. It started Friday, September the 19th, and runs to the first day of fall yesterday, Tuesday, September the 22nd this year. Song we're going to hear is, I told you what song we're going to hear. And then from the CFUV 101.9 FM, station in Victoria, BC. We've got their Fruit Roots Blues Chart. Ferris and Jason, who have been quietly connecting with audiences since their first record release in 2011. They started out playing traditional music, banjo, guitar, and fiddle in old-time trio The Haints, and they've since moved their original songwriting and nuanced singing into the forefront. These Are the Days is number 3 on the chart. The track we're going to hear is Left My Home. But first up, we got Bella White with Without Making a Sound on Hardcore Country.

0: We just heard Left My Home by British Columbia's Ferris and Jason Romero. Up next, we'll be featuring albums on the Alt Country Specialty Americana Top 50 chart. Starting off with the number 4 album, it's by Paige Plaisance, a Louisiana songstress. Growing up on a farm near the muddy Mississippi River, Plaisance honed her skills on the piano until she moved to Austin, where she now resides. The album is called Swamp Water. It's number 4 in the chart. We're going to hear a track off it, Make Mine Country. And then in the 8 years that shaped I've Missed You All These Years, the new album by Sarah Cahoon, they were marked by profound changes. Sarah lost her best friend, her father, and her dog, all within a short time period. But the record emphasizes nothing about the darkness. It's about what happens after the storm clears, the moment when you begin to come back into your body after a dark winter. The I've Missed You All These Years album is number 7 on the chart. The track we're going to hear is Pulling Up Roots. And then we got Admiral Radio, the award-winning folkgrass Americana act from South Carolina, is the creative partnership of Cody Hoover and Becca Smith. Named after their old wooden radio, this husband and wife team blends heartfelt harmonies, storytelling, and raw sincerity. The album's called Heirloom. It came out on 2 Fine Records on September the 9th. The track we're going to hear is Jackpot, and it's, as mentioned, number 8 on the chart. And then, born and raised in Western North Carolina, Nathan Evans Fox writes songs that sound the way gas stations feel. When it comes to Nathan's approach, Americana Highway writes, it's not cornpone. It's not all country, country western, or pop country. Fox is a solid hold on a serious genre of country seldom covered by many artists. It cuts through the commercial of country music. It's titled Heirloom, the same as the album I just played. It was. It's on Free Dirt, came out May 29th. It's number 9 on the chart. And the track runner feature is Hillbilly Hymns, Okra, and Vigorettes. But first up, we're going to play Make Mine Country by Paige Plaisance. 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

0: 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How about some oddities that you've never heard before and some local tunes? 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
3: I'll be playing music from the alt country, especially Americana chart top 50 until I bid you adieu at 8 o'clock. Starting off with an artist that was raised between the orange groves of California and the south borderlands of Texas, Nashville, based Alicia Blue, writes country songs rooted in desire, consequence, and control. The daughter of a truck driver and a bank teller, her voice carries a blue-collar directness shaped by classic country. Her Country Desire album is number 12 on the chart. We're going to hear a track off it, Kentucky Cowboy. The album is produced by none other than Shooter Jennings. And then Days of Unrest collects songs from throughout a journey, from prison reform and marijuana law reform to farmers' rights, immigrants' rights, and the struggles of working people around the world. These recordings reflect the issue Margaret Price has championed both on and off the stage. Her album, Days of Unrest mixtape, is number 15 on the chart. We're going to hear a rather raucous version of Bob Dylan's Maggie's Farm from her. And then Bill Kirchen, best known for his work of the 70s with Commander Cody and his Lost Planet Airmen, is still going strong. He's going to be playing at the Horseshoe Tavern in Toronto on December the 2nd. Cat Out of the Bag is his latest album. It's number 17 on the chart. We're going to play Highway to Heaven from it. And then host of the Boots and Saddles show, Sean Burns, is syndicated on several stations. He's also got the Northern Report podcast. He plays bass in Cor Blunt's band, The Hurt and Albertans, and leads his own band, Lost Country, who have released a new album called Better Off in Time and Other Songs for the Dance Floor, which came out on September 18th. We're here to track off it, When the Heartaches Fall. But first up, we got Alicia Blue with Kentucky Cowboy on Hardcore Country.

I want to thank everyone who tuned in tonight. I'll be back on the air next week, same time, same station. That is, if the good Lord's willing and the creeks don't rise. Tonight's playlist is posted on my Facebook page and Hardcore Country's Facebook page with links to the artists. Have time to play three more songs, starting off with the West Virginia-born, Canada-based songwriter who says, "I've been moving around pretty constantly since I quit teaching kindergarten in Taiwan. Van camping on my tours around the English-speaking world and backpacking throughout further afield places in between. I spun a lot of songs out of my travels." Troubadourly Yours is the title of his new album. It came out August 18th. His name is Scott Cook. I'm going to play a track off at Frankie's Braids. The song's about his favorite student before he started touring the world when he was teaching kindergarten in Taiwan. Frankie was a shy little softy, and the trepidation I felt for him and all his oddball classmates as they went off to real school the next year to sit in rows and repeat after the teacher. Then Tyson Ray Borsboom is a Canadian singer-songwriter known for blending country, indie folk, and alternative influences into emotionally driven storytelling. He's from British Columbia. These Days is the title of his latest album. It's number 41 on the chart. We're going to hear 10 Miles from Nashville. Finish off the show and the set with the Divorcees, a country band with deep outlaw roots, fans of Whitney Morgan, Sturgill Childers, and Chris Stapleton. Take note. And if you like Willie Waylon and the boys, well, they think you've come to the right place. A New Brunswick outlaw country outfit that's got 20 years of hardcore honky-tonking under its belt. Another Round is the title of their latest album, number 42 on the chart. We're going to hear Man on a Mission. Stay tuned at 8 p.m. for The Blues Never Die with Scott Wilkinson. But first up, we'll have Frankie's Braids by Scott Cook. Till next week, everyone, take care.

glasses and his English name was Frank. He was younger than the other kids, and he just looked confused most of the time. And I know a teacher really shouldn't have a favorite, but Frankie was mine.

voice at him when he was daydreaming again. And of course he cried, and I felt like a monster then. Well, kids have got their blind spots, and their teachers try to solve them. And it can be hard to tell if you're helping them or just being part of the problem. And the whole world gets blurry when you're learning to see with a different eye. It's a good thing 4-year-olds keep asking us why. And if I knew Frank's Chinese name, I'd put it in this song and hope it finds its way to him somehow.

0: 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That's Old School, New School, Saturday from 8 to 10 p.m. on Radio Western.
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0: These days at your local Legion, we're marching to the beat of a different drum. 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
1: 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It's cool, calm, and mellow. 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
4: Buongiorno e buona domenica! 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

0: Get ready for a summer of music. 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
4: For our last question this round, what is it called when you play a show that's been played before where the dates and times may not line up when played today? 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
5: What is a rerun?
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0: 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Well, you let...
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4: I don't have much time, but I'm here from the year 2949. 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Okay, I have to go. Godspeed, soldier.

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0: Picture yourself a feeble little horse running in circles around town. You accidentally bump into a car seat headrest, but that doesn't stop you. You make a pit stop at the dentist to fix your teeth up, and before you head home to
1: Magdalena Bay,
0: you grab a frog from the pet store to keep you company. 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
1: 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Is that Western? Western? Is that Western?
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0: Cuatro de la tarde con 29 minutos y 58 segundos en los estudios de Radio Western. 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

Anin kinuea. Wapshka mikazayamanatuanunkwe indishnakaz. Hello everyone, I am White Eagle Spirit Star Woman. Bindige, welcome to the new Music is the Medicine, airing Sundays from 6 to 8 p.m. only on Radio Western. A little old, a little new, all indigenous, and all from the heart. We started with Rhonda Head with Music is the Medicine. We heard David Campbell with Thanksgiving Song and Bear Creek with Jamdemic from the 2026 album release titled Water's Edge, recorded on Manitoulin Island. Today's Daily Elders Meditation from whitebison.org. I got my education from my culture. My teachers were my grandmothers, and I am really thankful for that. Said by Mary Onespot, Sarsi. Are often unrecognized, but most powerful teachers are our women. In order for men to learn a balanced way, we need to learn from our men elders and our women elders. Learning from the women elders will teach us a whole different set of values and insights to life. When we have life problems, we need to go to the grandmothers to get their advice. Grandmothers, teach me the values of the great mystery. And that is today's Daily Elders Meditation from whitebison.org. Continuing on with Music is the Medicine, this is Sandra Sutter with River of the Past.

0: We heard Sandra Sutter with River of the Past, Julian Taylor with Stolen Lands, and Edse with My Voice. 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
1: 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It's cool, calm, and mellow. That's Pleasure Tantrum every Wednesday morning, 9 to 11, on Radio Western.
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0: You're listening to the new Music is the Medicine. A little old, a little new, all Indigenous, and all from the heart. Continuing on, this is Donnie Lee with She Protects Me.

We heard Donnie Lee with She Protects Me, Ayana with Sweet Lovin', Ace and Abby with Edge of the Earth, and Lola Parks with It'll Be All Right. Continuing on with the new Music is the Medicine, this is Jerry Serrata with What's Coming to Me.

0: we heard Jerry Cirata with What's Coming to Me, Tracy Bone with One Kiss From You, Derek Miller with Runaway, and Melody MacArthur with Roses Never Fade. The new Music is the Medicine will be back after these station messages.
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0: Continuing on with the new Music is the Medicine. It's 7 p.m., and on occasion, this is known to be story time. Story time could be interviews, stories written, teachings shared, or an entire album release. On this week's New Music is the Medicine, we have the beautiful, talented artist, singer, songwriter, producer, and mom from Wequemecong, who resides in Nashville, Crystal Shawanda. We are about to listen to her August 2026 album titled Homesick Indian Blues. Let's get started with the title track.

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And loneliness

In case you are just tuning in, we are listening to Crystal Shawanda's 2026 album, Homesick Indian Blues. We heard Homesick Indian Blues, Cut Through the Wind, I'll Play the Blues for You, and Come Unto Me. Continuing on with the album, this is Breaking Us in Pieces.

0: In case you are just tuning in, we are listening to Crystal Shawanda's 2026 album, Homesick Indian Blues. We heard Breaking Us in Pieces, I Think I Love You Too Much, and You Win Again. The new Music is the Medicine will be back after these station messages.
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0: Anine Kinoea, start your week off in a good way with Music is the Medicine every Monday from 7 a.m. to 9 a.m. I'm your host, Kim A., and I request that you join me for newly released Indigenous music and sometimes a little reminder of what came before us. 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
0: Tell me now, so I know. Continuing on with the new Music is the Medicine, we are listening to Crystal Shawanda's 2026 album, Homesick Indian Blues. This is I'm On Your Way Home.

In case you are just tuning in, we have just finished listening to Crystal Shawanda's 2026 album, Homesick Indian Blues. We heard I'm On Your Way Home, Never Ever, and The Whole World's Got the Blues. Continuing on with the new Music is the Medicine, this is Carrie Morin with Stand in Love.

Jakota. 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
1: We heard Carrie Morin with Stand in Love, Isaac Murdoch with Run Baby Run, and Jakota with Spirit and Intent. It's that time again. Onagwahe Bamapi. Until next time, I leave you with this rockin' tune. It's the Relic Kings with The Spell That We're Under.

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